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16: 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Now.
17: Good morning, I'm Alana Riley. First overseas, an operation for passengers on board that hantavirus-stricken cruise ship to disembark has reportedly been cancelled. The vessel was just hours away from docking in the Canary Islands, but according to the nation's president, some charter flights to take passengers home have not arrived in time. Four Aussies and a permanent resident are on board. The federal budget will revive the dream of home ownership for younger Australians, according to the Treasurer. The financial blueprint is out on Tuesday and will include a $2 billion fund to help councils and states build the infrastructure needed for new properties. Jim Chalmers tells Seven it'll support the construction of 65,000 homes.
18: It's all about the power infrastructure, the water infrastructure, the local roads, which are necessary to get more projects over the line.
17: One Nation has taken out a historic by-election win in the federal seat of Farah. David Farley has become the first One Nation candidate elected into the House of Representatives, snapping a 77-year coalition reign in the regional New South Wales electorate. And in entertainment news, according to Variety Mag, Devil Wears Prada stars Meryl Streep, Anne Hathaway and Emily Blunt were each offered $12.5 million USD to reprise their iconic roles for the sequel.
16: Your sport now. Ampol Hallett Place. Best takeaway curries in town. Phone orders and takeaway.
17: Collingwood will be doing some soul searching this morning after suffering a 54-point loss to the Cats. Captain Darcy Moore failed a concussion test at halftime, but Pies coach Craig McRae isn't using it as an excuse.
9: I wouldn't think that Darcy going down is the reason why, you know, they kicked 18-odd goals. He would like to think we're better than one person. We've proven that when he hasn't played.
17: He says Moore seems okay, but it is early stages, so they'll follow normal protocols. Earlier, the Suns defeated St Kilda 89-60 in Darwin, while there were wins to the Giants and the Swans as well. And the new chair of the AFL admits there'll be no rush in adding a 20th team to the code after Tasmania joins the fold as a 19th side. Craig Drummond confirms there's still strong intent for the Devils to enter the comp from 2028.
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20: For the West Coast today, cloudy, slight chance of a shower. Light winds becoming southeasterly, 15 to 20 kilometres an hour during the afternoon, then becoming light during the evening. Elliston and Wooden are both getting up to 20 degrees today. The Eastern Air Peninsula, cloudy, medium chance of showers in the south, slight chance elsewhere. Light winds becoming southeasterly, 15 to 20 kilometres an hour during the morning, then becoming light during the evening. Cleve and Kimber both expecting a top of 18 degrees. For the Lower Air Peninsula, cloudy, medium chance of showers, most likely in the morning and afternoon. Winds southeasterly around 15 to 25 kilometres an hour. Coffin Bay getting up to 21 degrees today. Cummins and Port Lincoln both expecting a top of 19.
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1: The Port Lincoln Council has opened applications for this year's Sport and Recreation Grants. Port Lincoln residents only have two more days to have their say on how volunteering is supported and managed in our city. And upgrade works have begun on the Civic Park Playground in Whyalla.
0: With a journalist based right here in Port Lincoln, we can deliver local stories from local voices that you simply can't get anywhere else.
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0: Part of the community for 25 years and still the Eyre Peninsula's leaders in local.
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10: Hi there, I'm Alana Riley. Australia's treasurer reckons One Nation will inevitably join the coalition down the line after the party's historic win in the Farah by-election. The win for David Farley marks the first time One Nation has ever won a lower house seat in federal parliament. Labor's Jim Chalmers weighing in on Nine.
11: It's hard to imagine a future coalition government that doesn't have One Nation in it. And that would be a proper three-ring circus of right-wing parties.
10: Meantime, the federal government's committing $2 billion to support councils and states unlock new housing. The fund, to be unveiled in Tuesday's budget, will help utility companies deliver infrastructure like roads, water and power. The Treasurer admits there will be some difficult but necessary tax reforms in the budget, but details are yet to be revealed. Overseas, passengers on board that hantavirus-infected cruise ship are in limbo after their disembarkation was reportedly cancelled just hours before they were due to dock in the Canary Islands. The region's president says some charter flights to take passengers home have not arrived in time. And thousands are taking to the streets right across the country today for Mother's Day classic events. The Sea of Pink will be raising money for breast cancer research.
9: Your sport now. 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
10: It wasn't the record-equalling 432nd AFL match that Scott Pendlebury would have been hoping for. His Magpies downed 122-68 by Geelong. Cats coach Chris Scott not letting the win get to their heads, though.
12: They missed their shots as well, so we shouldn't be overconfident around the performance there, but for the most part, yeah, it was pretty solid.
10: Meantime, in the NT, the Gold Coast turned around a 25-point deficit to defeat the Saints 89-60. It means the Suns remain unbeaten in Darwin. And the new AFL chair confirms there's still strong intent to get Tasmania into the comp by 2028 as the 19th side. But as for further expansion, Craig Drummond says they won't rush a 20th team.
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0: Burano Bay today. The next high tide is at 6.35 this evening. 1.42 metres. A low tide at 5.54 tomorrow morning. 0.65 up a metre. For Franklin Harbour, next high tide at 6.49 this evening. 1.54 metres. A low tide at 6.31 tomorrow morning. 0.8 of a metre. For Streaky Bay, the next tide is the low tide at 7.58 this evening. 0.9 of a metre. And a high tide 8.24 this evening of 1.55 metres. Tumby Bay, the next tide is a low at 5.54 this afternoon of 1 metre. A high tide at 11.17 this evening, 1.3 metres. For Port Lincoln, a high tide at 12.33 this afternoon, 1.12 metres, and a low tide at 6.04 this evening, 0.9 of a metre.
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0: For the West Coast today, cloudy, slight chance of a shower. Light winds becoming southeasterly, 15 to 20 kilometres an hour during the afternoon, then becoming light during the evening. Elliston and Wooden are both getting up to 20 degrees today. The Eastern Air Peninsula, cloudy, medium chance of showers in the south, slight chance elsewhere. Light winds becoming southeasterly, 15 to 20 kilometres an hour during the morning, then becoming light during the evening. Cleve and Kimber both expecting a top of 18 degrees. For the Lower Air Peninsula, cloudy, medium chance of showers, most likely in the morning and afternoon. Winds southeasterly around 15 to 25 kilometres an hour. Coffin Bay getting up to 21 degrees today. Cummins and Port Lincoln both expecting a top of 19.
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10: Hi there, I'm Alana Riley. The Federal Treasurer is rubbishing claims that the government's new infrastructure fund is just an imitation of an idea from the Coalition. The $2 billion fund, to be outlined in Tuesday's federal budget, will help deliver water, roads and power needed to build 65,000 new homes. One Nation has ended the Coalition's 77-year reign in the regional New South Wales seat of Farrer. David Farley has won the by-election, becoming the first One Nation candidate ever elected into the House of Representatives. Overseas, prep is underway to get passengers off that hantavirus-infected cruise ship, but the disembarkation in the Canary Islands might be over before it even begins. Hours before it's due to dock, reports have emerged that the operation may have been cancelled as some charter flights to take passengers home have not arrived on time. And in entertainment news, Delta Goodrum is just days away from representing Australia in the Eurovision semi-final 2 this week. The singer unveiling her stage design in the first rehearsal in Vienna. The semi-final two gets underway Friday morning, our time.
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10: Melbourne will be gearing up to host the West Coast Eagles at Marvel this afternoon before Richmond and Adelaide face off at the G. Last night, Geelong defeated Collingwood by 54 points thanks to a dominant second half. Pies captain Darcy Moore didn't return after half time. He failed a concussion test. Cats coach Chris Scott says it wasn't as if Collingwood had a bad second half.
11: We were maybe a little bit more composed with the ball than we were in the first half, which was probably a bit of a reaction to their pressure.
10: Earlier, the Gold Coast Suns overcame a slow start to down St Kilda in Darwin, taking out the win 89-60. The Saints will be sweating on Nziah Wanganeen-Miller after scratching just an hour before the two-point loss. And the Melbourne Storm are in action in the NRL tonight, hosting the West Tigers at Amy Park.
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13: For the lower west coastal waters, winds southeasterly around 10 to 15 knots, turning easterly during the evening. Seas below a metre, the swell southerly 1.5 to 2.5 metres, decreasing 1.5 metres during the evening. For central coastal waters, winds southeasterly 10 to 15 knots, turning easterly during the evening. Seas around 1 metre, the swell southerly 2 to 2.5 metres. For the Spencer Gulf coastal waters, winds east to southeasterly 10 to 15 knots, seas below a metre, the swell south to southeasterly around 1 metre, increasing 1 to 1.5 metres south of Cowal to Wallaroo.
0: 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Magic 89.9. Weather Watch.
13: On the west coast, partly cloudy, high chance of showers south of Streaky Bay, medium chance elsewhere, chance of a thunderstorm south of Streaky Bay this evening. Winds west to northwesterly around 25 to 35 kilometres an hour. Elliston and Woodna are both expecting a top of 19 today. The eastern air peninsula, partly cloudy, chance of a thunderstorm this afternoon, winds decreasing 15 to 20 kilometres an hour this evening. Cleve and Kimber both expecting a top around 23 degrees. The lower air peninsula, cloudy, very high chance of showers, the chance of a thunderstorm in the evening. Winds turning westerly 30 to 45 kilometres an hour during the day, then decreasing 25 to 35 kilometres an hour this evening. Coffin Bay expecting a top of 20 degrees. Cummins getting up to 17 and 18 for Port Lincoln.
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14: Hey there, I'm Jess Kennedy. Housing will be a major focus of the federal budget when it's released on Tuesday, according to Treasurer Jim Chalmers. It'll include a $2 billion fund to help councils and states build infrastructure for new homes like power, water and local roads.
15: The money will start flowing by the end of the year. This is an extra $2 billion in the kind of infrastructure that we need to build another 65,000 homes.
14: Chalmers on 7 there. An historic win for One Nation. The party secured their first lower house seat in yesterday's Farrah by-election. The seat was vacated by former opposition and Liberal leader Susan Lee, but now David Farley has it after voters took to polling booths. An operation that would see passengers from the Hunter virus-infected cruise ship disembark in the Canary Islands has reportedly been scrapped. Nine News reports some of the charter flights haven't arrived on time. And a person's died after being struck by a plane taking off at Denver International Airport. Passengers forced to evacuate after the incident sparked a brief engine fire.
13: Your sport now. Ampol Hallett Place. Best takeaway curries in town. Phone orders and takeaway.
16: Mother's Day footy begins at Marvel, where Melbourne is taking on West Coast. Daniel Turner is late withdrawal for the Demons due to illness. The Eagles bringing in Harvey Johnston, Harry Edwards and Jack Hutchinson. D's coach Stephen King says they're locking down on turnovers.
17: We just got to keep adding layers as we go. I don't want to overreact and correct and then take our greatest strength off the table either. I think it's just about being efficient and predictable.
16: Richmond and Adelaide to close out round nine later this afternoon at the MCG. The Pies' 54-point loss to Geelong won't change their plans for Scott Pendlebury. Coach Craig McRae will rest the veteran in next week's crunch clash in Sydney, allowing him to break the game's record the following round at the MCG.
18: Excited for what that looks like in a couple of weeks' time. We'll sit in this now and have a shallow loss and dust us off quickly and get up to Sydney and put on a good performance for our fans.
16: The Suns, Giants and Swans notching wins in yesterday's other encounters. Melbourne Storm to host West's Tigers this afternoon in the NRL, and the race to the A-League decider wide open after both first leg semi-finals ended in draws. That's sport. I'm Harrison Freve.
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20: On the West Coast, partly cloudy, high chance of showers south of Streaky Bay, medium chance elsewhere, chance of a thunderstorm south of Streaky Bay this evening. Winds west to northwesterly around 25 to 35 kilometres an hour. Ellerston and Woodna are both expecting a top at 19 today. The Eastern Air Peninsula, partly cloudy, chance of a thunderstorm this afternoon, winds decreasing 15 to 20 kilometres an hour this evening. Cleve and Kimber both expecting a top around 23 degrees. The Lower Air Peninsula, cloudy, very high chance of showers, the chance of a thunderstorm in the evening. Winds turning westerly 30 to 45 kilometres an hour during the day, then decreasing 25 to 35 kilometres an hour this evening. Coffin Bay expecting a top of 20 degrees. Cummins getting up to 17 and 18 for Port Lincoln.
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8: Hey there, I'm Jess Kennedy. Housing is said to be a centrepiece for Tuesday's federal budget with a $2 billion fund to help get 65,000 homes built. The cash will support infrastructure like water, power and roads. The federal treasurer's also hinted at difficult but necessary tax reforms. The federal opposition's taking aim at the Labor Party after One Nation secured the seat of Farah in the by-election. It's their first seat in the lower house, taken on by David Farley. Shadow Regional Health Minister Ann Webster's told Sky the federal government was cowardly.
9: First up, we need to acknowledge that Labor cowardly did not even show up. They were 15% last year in the election. They didn't want to be shown up to be even less now.
8: An investigation's been launched after a man died allegedly trying to run away from police in Brisbane. Cops say a wanted man was spotted yesterday afternoon. The 18-year-old tried to flee by scaling a balcony to a lower level, but he fell. And Russian President Vladimir Putin has declared the war with Ukraine is nearing its conclusion.
0: Your sport now. Sharky Sports Bar, your front row seat to live sport.
10: Around the grounds in the AFL, where at last checked the Demons leading West Coast by 25 points in the second term at Marvel Stadium. The Crows are hunting back-to-back wins against Richmond at the MCG. Adelaide's boosted by the return of inspirational skipper Jordan Dawson. Coach Matthew Nicks reckons the squad is taking off.
11: As I mentioned, momentum is beginning to come to our game. We're starting to feel, you know, there's an energy around the place. We had that there previously, but there was probably some frustration in, you know, areas we weren't getting right.
10: Melbourne Storm desperate to snap its 7-game losing streak in the NRL, kicking off against West's Tigers at Amy Park. Coach Craig Bellamy remains hopeful they can turn the corner.
12: Tried to keep them positive within themselves as individuals, but, you know, also as a team. Like I say, not a whole loop away from us.
10: Aussie Alexi Popperin's down Jakub Mensik 6-3, 2-6, 6-4 in the round of 64 at the Italian Tennis Open, while Aryna Sabalenka's been stunned by Sarana Kostaya in 3 sets. And the Giants and Melbourne Mavericks are on court in the Super Netball. That's sport. I'm Harrison Freeve.
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0: 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Weather watch.
15: On the west coast, partly cloudy, high chance of showers south of Streaky Bay, medium chance elsewhere, chance of a thunderstorm south of Streaky Bay this evening. Winds west to northwesterly around 25 to 35 kilometres an hour. Elliston and Woodna both expecting a top of 19 today. The eastern air peninsula, partly cloudy, chance of a thunderstorm this afternoon, winds decreasing 15 to 20 kilometres an hour this evening. Cleve and Kimber both expecting a top around 23 degrees. The lower air peninsula, cloudy, very high chance of showers, the chance of a thunderstorm in the evening, winds turning westerly 30 to 45 kilometres an hour during the day, then decreasing 25 to 35 kilometres an hour this evening. Coffin Bay expecting a top of 20 degrees, Cummins getting up to 17 and 18 for Port Lincoln.
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15: Hey there, I'm Jess Kennedy. The Treasurer says housing is set to be the centrepiece of the federal budget when it's handed down on Tuesday. A $2 billion fund has been announced to help get 65,000 homes built. Jim Chalmers has told the ABC it's all about getting the required infrastructure there.
16: It's all about the water and power and local road infrastructure which is necessary to get more projects over the line. So tens of thousands more homes because of this $2 billion investment in a budget which is really focused on housing.
15: One Nation has ended the coalition's 77-year reign in the regional New South Wales seat of Farrer. David Farley won the by-election, becoming the first One Nation candidate ever elected into the House of Representatives. A woman has been seriously injured in a hit-and-run in Melbourne. Police say the e-scooter rider was struck at Melton this morning. The car didn't stop. Hungary's new Prime Minister, Peter Magyar, has been sworn in, vowing not to rule over the country. And tens of thousands of people have taken part in Mother's Day classic events across the country.
0: Your sport now.
3: Ampol Hallett Place. Best takeaway curries in town. Phone orders and takeaway.
5: Into the third term at Marvel Stadium with the Demons leading the Eagles by 31 points a short time ago, while Richmond has moved on from last week's breakthrough over West Coast. Attention now on the Crows. Tim Taranto replaces injured midfielder Dion Prestia for the Savos' clash at the MCG. Tigers coach Adam Uzay says winnings fueled their hunger.
17: Just consistency. That's what I wanted to mention in our review. Like, it was really clear on what we needed to improve on. Like, we weren't looking at highlights all week or the first part of the week. We reviewed the game like we would if we had lost the game. So we got some clear learnings from where we needed to improve.
5: Around the grounds in the NRL, the Storm is leading the Tigers 26-4 at last check late in the first half at Amy Park. In the MotoGP, Jorge Martin has won the sprint race in France. Aussie Jack Miller crossing in 15th. In Super Netball, the Mavericks are leading the Giants by 8 in the second term. Melbourne Vixens to host the Queensland Firebirds later this Arvo. And in English Premier League, Manchester City clinching a 3-0 win over Brentford to keep pressure on ladder leaders Arsenal. That's sport. I'm Harrison Preeve.
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19: Righto Bay. The next tide is a high at 6.35 this evening, 1.42 metres, and a low tide at 5.54 tomorrow morning, a 0.65 of a metre. For Franklin Harbour, the next tide is a high at 6.49 this evening of 1.54 metres, and a low tide tomorrow morning, 6.31.8 of a metre. For Coffin Bay, expecting a high tide at 4.32 this afternoon, 0.97 of a metre, and a low tide at 6.12 this evening, 0.96 of a metre. For Streaky Bay, we're expecting a high tide at 3.18 this afternoon, 1.27 metres, a low tide at 7.58 this evening, 0.9 of a metre. For Tumby Bay, there's a high tide at 6.23 this afternoon, 1.4 metres, and a low tide at 5.38 tomorrow morning of 0.72 of a metre. And finally, Port Lincoln. We have a high tide at 5.27 this afternoon, 1.26 metres. A low tide at 5.30 tomorrow morning, 0.67 of a metre.
3: 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Weather Watch.
19: On the west coast, partly cloudy, high chance of showers south of Streaky Bay, medium chance elsewhere, chance of a thunderstorm south of Streaky Bay this evening. Winds west to northwesterly around 25 to 35 kilometres an hour. Elliston and Woodna both expecting a top of 19 today. The eastern air peninsula, partly cloudy, chance of a thunderstorm this afternoon, winds decreasing 15 to 20 kilometres an hour this evening. Cleve and Kimber both expecting a top around 23 degrees. The lower air peninsula, cloudy, very high chance of showers, the chance of a thunderstorm in the evening, winds turning westerly 30 to 45 kilometres an hour during the day, then decreasing 25 to 35 kilometres an hour this evening. Coffin Bay expecting a top of 20 degrees, Cummins getting up to 17 and 18 for Port Lincoln.
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0: 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Now.
7: Hey there, I'm Jess Kennedy. One Nation is today celebrating after winning the seat of Farah in yesterday's by-election. Candidate David Farley won the seat in a landslide victory. It had previously only been held by the Liberals and Nationals. The federal government set to fork out $2 billion on infrastructure projects to get more homes built. It'll go towards things like water, power and roads. Full details will be unveiled when the budget's handed down on Tuesday. The Hunter virus-affected cruise ship has anchored off the coast of the Canary Islands. Three people have died from the outbreak on the MV Hondius. World Health Organization Director General Dr. Tedros Adhanom Ghebreyesus has reassured locals the virus won't spread.
8: Disease is not COVID, and we have said it many times as WHO. And when we say this, we don't take it lightly.
7: And investigations are underway after a person was fatally struck by a plane during takeoff in the US. It happened at Denver International Airport. Authorities say the person was hit after scaling a fence and going onto the runway.
0: Your sport now. 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
9: Melbourne has clinched victory over West Coast in their AFL encounter. The final score 99-67 at Marvel Stadium. Across town at the MCG, where the Tigers are leading the Crows by 10 points at halftime. Oisin Mullen keeping Nick Dacos quiet to help steer Geelong to a 54-point win over Collingwood last night. The Pies star held to a season-low 29 disposals and just two clearances. The Cats defender telling Nine his role was simple.
10: Scotty was pretty transparent on it, pretty
6: 30 game, and it's pressure that I was going to nick. So I guess my role is pretty straightforward, just try and negate his impact of the game and take away his running carry and try and take his attacking influence out of Collingwood's game.
9: Full-time siren sounded in NRL in Melbourne with the Storm hammering the Tigers 44-16. Melbourne City will host Wellington in the A-League Women's Grand Final. The Phoenix advancing with a 2-0 win over the Roar, going through 3-2 on aggregate. And in Super Netball, the Mavericks have downed the Giants 60-41, while the Melbourne Vixens and the Queensland Firebirds are now on court. At Sport, I'm Harrison Preeve.

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2: For the West Coast, partly cloudy, high chance of showers south of Streaky Bay, medium chance elsewhere, chance of a thunderstorm south of Streaky Bay this evening. Winds west to northwesterly around 25 to 35 kilometres an hour. Ellerston and Woodna both expecting a top of 19 today. The Eastern Air Peninsula, partly cloudy, chance of a thunderstorm this afternoon, winds decreasing 15 to 20 kilometres an hour this evening. Cleve and Kimber both expecting a top around 23 degrees. The Lower Air Peninsula, cloudy, very high chance of showers, the chance of a thunderstorm in the evening, winds turning westerly 30 to 45 kilometres an hour during the day, then decreasing 25 to 35 kilometres an hour this evening. Coffin Bay expecting a top of 20 degrees, Cummins getting up to 17 and 18 for Port Lincoln.
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1: The weekend is on, and so are these guys. This is Gayley and Emily Jade.
4: Do you dress up your dog is what we're addressing?
5: And it's actually Gayley asking the question. Yeah. Not me.
4: Want people to make me feel better about it.
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4: That's pretty cool. We're talking about Poppy G as well, and also your daughter Millie in camp.
5: She's on school camp. Woohoo! Oh, I miss it terribly. It's Gayley and Emily Jade.
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0: Scaly and Emily Jade.
1: Thomas, our miniature poodle. And now, he's always okay with a jumper and actually likes putting them on, right? So you just put the front legs through and then you've got the jumper on the back, and he's got a couple, but he in winter, it's like if he's not wearing it, he wants it on.
0: Aww.
1: So he kind of likes being a little person. So we
0: or
1: went
0: warm.
1: Yes, that true. But we went and bought him some pajamas the other day because we saw some, and with some new jumpers because mm-hmm. he was due for new ones.
0: Yeah.
1: So he got a whole new wardrobe. The lucky little spoilt thing. But
0: there is a part of you as you're buying it that's just like, what have I become?
1: The funny thing is, I'm like, oh, don't dress your dog up when Ange's been getting them. But I think he looks so cute. I'm more like, oh, yeah, that's a cute one. I've been caught up. Like,
0: you're a supportive
1: anyway,
0: man.
1: The funniest thing is, though, you know how naturally if just say you were staying home for a day and you were in your pajamas, if a person, and then the other person's been out at work and they come home and they see their partner in their pajamas, or you go home and your kids have been on holidays but they're still in their pajamas, you're like, what are you doing wasting your life? You're sitting in your pajamas. I literally yesterday got home and Thomas was still in his pajamas in the afternoon, and I felt like, what are you doing just lying around like all day? Get out and do something.
0: Pull your weight around here.
1: Anyway, I thought he looks great, and our family adores him, but I'm asking basically, please, someone ring up and say that you dress your dog up. Like, we're not alone. People must do it because there's a lot of stock. Now, Kylie, do you dress your pets up?
2: I used to dress my cat up when I was younger. I've still got a photo of my cat dressed up in doll's clothes.
0: Okay, you were younger. That's okay. If you were doing it now, I'd be worried. I'd say, don't put that on your Tinder profile.
1: Thanks, Kylie. That is so true. Oh, my God. Hi, Michelle.
3: Hi.
1: Have you dressed up a pet?
3: I do. I have a caboodle named Freddy. He's very cute. And whenever he has a really bad haircut, where he's got a bit matted and he has to be shaved to the bone, he looks terrible. So I put him in an adorable Hawaiian shirt and people still think he's cute.
1: That's hilarious.
0: Like, when men get a bad haircut, they put a hat on.
3: That's my theory.
1: So what about in winter? Do you have jumpers or anything like that for him?
3: When I was in Melbourne, I did. He had a whole wardrobe of knits and a puffer and all sorts of things. He's nice and warm.
1: Yeah, he's just a nudist here. A nudist.
0: Yeah, he moved here for the lifestyle.
1: No, he did. Magic 89.9.

0: Kaylee and Emily Jade, hello.
1: Okay, here's something fun for you to do right now.
0: Right.
1: And it's this. So NASA have launched, well, they've already had a website, but they've launched this really cool thing where you can find your name in the Earth.
0: Right.
1: So you've got to go to a website called Landsat. So
0: okay.
1: Just Landsat. Yep. And when you go into it, it prompts you to type your name in.
0: Okay.
1: So you type your name in, the letters of your name, and then it's years of satellite pictures of the Earth where they find and have found letters in the Earth. So, for example, the Y in the shape of a river.
0: Okay,
1: or
0: yeah, gotcha.
1: L's in the shape of...
0: In the landscape.
1: In paddocks, you know, right. In the way that the different farmers have, like, mowed and ploughed their land.
0: Gotcha. Yep.
1: Volcanoes, all that kind of stuff. So whatever your name is, you can Google it, and so you can put your name in, and then it comes up. Now, I know this is radio, so it's hard to explain, but it's very pretty because each letter is a different part of the world.
0: Yep.
1: And you could print them out as a beautiful picture.
0: It's a great
1: idea. And frame it for somebody as a gift.
0: Yeah.
1: Under the title of, like, The Earth Knows Your Name or something like that. But the other thing that's really cool with it is that each picture... it tells you where in the world it is.
0: All
1: so
0: right.
1: The longitude and latitude of it, but also just like where it is, like Bolivia or whatever.
0: Yeah, yeah.
1: And I was doing this because, like, you know, curious and put my name in it. Tried to put Kaylee and Emily J, but it was too long. So, but anyway, you could use it as your next travel itinerary and you could travel to all the
0: places that name came
1: where you're, and you could take photos of yourself near the letter of your name from around the world.
0: That'd be funny. I'd be like, oh, yeah, I'll do the one in Hawaii and I'll do the A. I'll do that one looks good. That's in Canada.
1: Mm-hmm.
0: And Buenos Aires has got one in there.
1: Yeah, yeah.
0: I don't know about going to something, Stan. So,
1: and I might miss a run.
0: So can we do it again and see if I can get another country for the L?
1: It's a great idea. I just wanted to share it and say, go do it.
0: Yeah, check it out.
1: Yeah, it's really cool.
0: Nice piece of art. It's Kaylee and Emily Jade.
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1: I'm Hannah Davies. Wellington has punched its ticket to the A-League Women's Grand Final. The Phoenix beating Brisbane 2-0 in extra time, advancing 3-2 on aggregate.
2: History made for Wellington Phoenix. They advance to an A-League's Grand Final for the very first time.
1: On Sky Sport, Wellington and Melbourne City will face off for the title. Queensland star Tamika Upton is vowing to inject herself into the contest in Thursday's must-win Women's Origin with New South Wales at Suncorp. And in Super Netball, Mavericks have won three on the trot, defeating the Giants 60-41.
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0: Hello there, it's Gayley and Emily Jade, and there's someone we love in our show dearly, and it is...
1: Poppy G!
2: Here's a little story in history
3: about poor Gayley Gal's old man, Poppy G!
1: I've been watching a bit of footy with the old man. He's in the nursing home, 91 years old, and... I've been watching a bit of the Anzac Day game with him, Collingwood, and at halftime, Scott Pendlebury is just about to break the games record for the most games played, or equal it, and then go on to break it if he's all good. But my dad noticed at halftime that he had all, you know, the Chinese cupping that you get done and that leaves those marks on your back?
0: Yeah, yeah.
1: He had it all over his back and Dad didn't know what it was, so he said, look at Pendle's back. Have they been using his back as a coffee table? As though all the cups have been down.
0: I can't unsee that now.
1: I know, it was there. Anyway, we had a laugh over that. But the game last weekend, it was on a Thursday, I think, Hawthorn played Collingwood, and there's a guy called James Sicily, who's the captain of Hawthorn. Mm. And I was telling Dad on the phone at quarter time, because I was telling him to watch it, and I said, side bottom's gone to Sicily. And he said, oh, okay, well, what's he going to do? And I said, well, he's going to be a defensive forward because Sicily's a halfback and he's like a quarterback. He organises everything. And I thought they were sending Sidebottom to nullify him. And he goes, so Sicily. And I said, yes. Like, I think he was just catching up with the name. And he goes, where are they playing? And I said, at the MCG. And he said, well, what's he doing in Sicily?
0: I love Poppy G. It's Gayley and Emily Jade.
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0: using this show as an excuse to get away from their families every weekend. This is Kaylee and Emily Jade.
1: It's Kaylee and Emily Jade.
2: Well, I've got a daughter. Her name's Millie, and she's in year nine. She's went off for her year nine camp.
1: Right.
2: Now, up until this year, she's always been a camp girl, excited to go to camp.
1: But she's overheard you, I reckon.
2: Oh, well, look, here's the thing. This year's camping was like real camping. So it wasn't just like, you know, sometimes you go to like Canberra or whatever, and there's ski camps and whatever the camps are that all the kids go to. This was like fully like camping. There's a lot of kids doing their Duke of Edinburgh. That's still a thing, Duke of Edinburgh. Yeah, it's really big at my daughter's school and everything. Anyway, she was just not happy about going to camp, which I thought was a bit odd. But also there's a lot of changes in year nine in girls. So I was like, is she worried about anything happening on camp? And, you know, I'm not there to help her. You know what I'm talking about. You know, it's that era, you know.
1: Yep.
2: Things change for girls. I've really noticed that year 8 to 9, real change in, you know, not wanting to do sport as much and all that kind of stuff, you know. Anyway, we finally convinced her that, you know, she should be going and that it's going to be a wonderful time and whatnot. And off we went and we dropped her off to school camp. And my husband gets a call a day later from the school. And we panic a little because we've never, ever had a call from the school at camp.
1: So you're thinking, God, what's she done?
2: Well, he's like, what's going on? Now, what I will say for those that are listening that might not know, she's got ADHD and she's on medication. So that's always a bit of a rigmarole as well, filling out the forms whatnot. So when he took the call, they started talking about meds. And so he was like, oh, yeah, okay. And then they started talking about food and diet. And he's like, is she allowed to eat this? And he's like, didn't we fill all that out? And they're like, oh, but we're cooking this like curry thing tonight and it's got these ingredients. And he's like, I think you might be calling the wrong parent. She's got no food allergies.
1: Yeah.
2: And then the nurse looked and she went, oh, I've called the number above, like I've called your number and I'm meant to be calling the student above.
1: Gotcha.
2: Right?
1: Yeah. Yeah.
2: So because he was there going, you know, like for all the people to ring, they ring him over me. Like I would have known in 1 second that it wasn't my daughter.
1: That's right. He was entertaining the idea.
2: He was 10 minutes in before he was like, hang on a minute. Anyway, so he's like, oh, well, now that I've got you on the phone, how's she going? And the nurse said, oh, she's so funny. She's got such a sense of humour. He said, what do you mean? She said, well, the first night was in cabins, but we've surprised them that the next night's actually they've got to put on a backpack and they've got to hike and then they've got to set up camp. And when she found out, she said, I'm sorry, I'm a celebrity. Get me out of here.
1: And Jared, she's your daughter.
2: Jared had to say, no, she's not joking. That wasn't a joke.
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6: Hey there, I'm Jess Kennedy. The World Health Organization has acknowledged the trauma of COVID as a cruise ship managing a hantavirus outbreak arrives off the coast of the Canary Islands. Four Australians are among those on board. They'll be repatriated by the Department of Foreign Affairs and trade officials. WHO Director General Tedros Adhanom Ghebreyesus says the turmoil of COVID is still in our minds, but that the virus remains low risk. A woman has been charged after she allegedly made an anti-Semitic comment at a children's netball game in Sydney. Police say the 42-year-old was initially given a move-on notice after allegedly making offensive comments towards a group of people yesterday. She's since been issued a court notice. One Nation has ended the coalition's 77-year reign in the regional New South Wales seat of Farrer after David Farley won the by-election, and in a historic home in Brisbane's gone up in flames with the cause now under investigation. The two-storey Queenslander was fully engulfed in flames by the time crews arrived this afternoon and reportedly collapsed on itself.
1: Your sport now. Sharky Sports Bar, your front row seat to live sport.
7: Melbourne surging to victory over West Coast in their AFL encounter at Marvel Stadium.
8: Melbourne return to the winners list here at Marvel Stadium. They take down the West Coast Eagles by 32 points.
7: Thanks to Fox Footy. The final score, the D's 99 to the Eagles 67, with Jacob Van Rooyen slotting five majors. Live action at the MCG. Richmond trailing Adelaide by 4 points in the third term. Tigers led by 10 at the break. Defender Nathan Broad telling seven. They're looking to sustain the pressure.
9: That's the thing. We've got to go back in and regroup now, and everyone's pretty up and about, as you can see. So it's up to the leaders now and the coaches just to calm the group and get back to what got us here in the first half.
7: NRL, Melbourne Storm snapping its seven-game losing streak, toppling the Tigers 44-16. Wellington is heading to the A-League Women's Grand Final. The Phoenix downing Brisbane 3-2 on aggregate for the right to face Melbourne City in the decider. And in Super Netball, Melbourne Vixens leading Queensland Firebirds by 10 in the third quarter. Earlier, the Mavericks notching a 60-41 victory over the Giants. That's sport. I'm Harrison Preeb.
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12: For the West Coast, partly cloudy, high chance of showers south of Streaky Bay, medium chance elsewhere, chance of a thunderstorm south of Streaky Bay this evening. Winds west to northwesterly around 25 to 35 kilometres an hour. Ellerston and Woodna are both expecting a top of 19 today. The Eastern Air Peninsula, partly cloudy, chance of a thunderstorm this afternoon, winds decreasing 15 to 20 kilometres an hour this evening. Cleve and Kimber both expecting a top around 23 degrees. The Lower Air Peninsula, cloudy, very high chance of showers, the chance of a thunderstorm in the evening. Winds turning westerly 30 to 45 kilometres an hour during the day, then decreasing 25 to 35 kilometres an hour this evening. Coffin Bay expecting a top of 20 degrees. Cummins getting up to 17 and 18 for Port Lincoln.
13: Get louder now. Yeah. Fire it up.
1: There's only two people we could find that agreed to work on the weekend for free. You know the old saying, you get what you paid for. So please enjoy Kaylee and Emily J.
14: Hello.
15: Hello. I want to ask this hour about a new idea for a bar that's happening in Australia.
14: Righto.
15: I don't know. Can we stop When I talk about it, you'll know what I mean. But okay. It's just like, it's enough. We need people in our lives.
0: We do. I'm going to be talking about thinking things through before you actually go through with it.
15: Do you do that?
0: Sometimes I don't. That's the problem.
15: I know, as your friend. And also, something went missing from a pub in New York, and I just want to find out, is this an absolute classic and a family heirloom in your home?
0: All right.
15: Yes, I think it will be.
0: Okay, actually. All right. We'll have to check it out.
15: It's Gayley and Emily Jade. Well, that's coming up.
14: Magic 89.9.

0: It's Gayley and Emily Jade.
1: So we'll do a little guessing game between you guys. Andy Lee has shared some bad news from his New York pub Old Mates, and it's been a victim of crime. Something was stolen from there, and so they were devastated about this particular item, and they put it out there that they wanted it back. But the thing was, the item wasn't just any item. It was an original book. So it's. I want you to have a quick guess what it could be. So it is Aussie.
0: Well, you said it was a book. Yeah. I was going to say, because they've got a picture of the guy. I was in the restaurant with a Chinese restaurant.
1: Can't I get have a succulent Chinese meal?
0: Get your hand off my penis.
1: Yes. No, it wasn't that.
0: I was then going to say a bat that Don Bradman used.
1: Mm-hmm, no.
0: No.
1: One more guess. Three guesses.
0: Something to do with Shane Warne.
1: Mm-mm. So I'll tell you what it is. You'll go, it is the Australian Woman's Weekly Children's Birthday Cake Cookbook. You know, the famous cookbook that most Aussie mums had in their kitchen and all our birthday cakes for years were lifted from the pages of this magnificent book.
0: All right.
1: I love this book. It is our actual family heirloom.
0: I don't think I've seen that.
1: Is this book a fairly family heirloom for you too? Mel, do you have the Woman's Weekly Cookbook?
2: Certainly do. And I had the Barbie pool for my 8th birthday and I'll never forget it. It was the best book.
0: Okay, so...
2: And thank you for bringing back this memory.
1: Oh, my pleasure.
0: So what is it, the Barbie...
1: It was a pool with jelly in it, wasn't it, Mel? And then you'd stick the Barbies in it.
2: And I had my Barbies in there. Yeah, exactly.
0: Oh, wow.
1: And then it was
2: the most fun. And we all used to absolutely love picking out our cake and what we were going to have.
1: Yeah.
0: I wouldn't have eaten that one, just in case Barbie peed in the pool.
2: I was just going to say, I love the jelly with the cake, but I never thought about the peeing in the pool. Thanks, Gayley.
1: Thank you, Mel.
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Before you get a brain freeze, put down the Slurpee and turn up this new music. Taylor Swift, Elizabeth Taylor.

0: You guys, you look great today. Thanks for listening. It's Gaylee and Emily Jade.
1: Sometimes you've got to think things through
0: beforehand. All the time, but anyway.
1: Especially when you're in my head. Anyway, I needed to get something from the grocery store, but I was busting go to do a wee.
0: Okay.
1: Right. So, but then you think, oh, I'll hang on, I'll get what I need because it's just one item.
0: Yeah, yeah.
1: And then I'll go to the toilet. So anyway, I got the thing that I needed and it was a big tub of moisturiser, right?
0: Okay. Why do you need that?
1: I just working out and everything. Sometimes my skin gets dry, so I just on my shoulders and stuff. So I thought I'll get a big ass thing of moisturiser. Yep. And this is where I should have thought it through because then I took it through checkout, didn't get a bag because it was one item.
0: Yeah.
1: And then I thought, right, now I need to go to the toilet. And then I stopped myself because I thought I can't really go to the toilet with this massive tub of moisturiser.
0: That's not in a bag.
1: That's not in a bag. I'm just carrying it in my hand. And I thought to myself, I need to tell everyone, think things through.
0: Go to the loo first. That's always.
1: Number one rule.
0: That is a mother's rule. Bathroom before anything.
1: Without the moisturiser.
0: That's Gaylee and Emily J.
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0: It's Kaylee and Emily Jade. Hi there.
1: Hi. So I saw something and I just wanted to, I guess, ask you about it, Kaylee, and just see what you think of this idea. Because it's happening everywhere, and every time it happens to like another business, I get a bit disappointed as to where the world is going.
0: Okay.
1: But then we get used to it and it is what it is. So, you know, like the first one was, I guess, ATMs and banks. You know, you stopped going into banks to get your money and then it was ATMs. And now there's not even ATMs, everything's on your phone and your tap. And then it went to, you know, petrol stations. Petrol stations, remember we used to turn up and you get attended to.
0: Oh, the windscreen wiper.
1: Oh my gosh. I mean, I was a bit young for that, but that was what my mum did. That was her job. She would go out and pump petrol and everything. And that was gone. And it's all self-serve. Then it's supermarkets. And, you know, we're seeing that go more and more. Sometimes supermarkets, there's only two people on a register and the rest is all self-serve.
0: I still always go through the checkout.
1: Yeah, I want to have a chat and, see the person, you know. And I was a checkout chick. So I'm like, save us. But now it's happening in bars. And I saw this new...
0: What do you mean?
1: Okay, so it's a new bar and it's opening up and it's going to be a self-serve bar. So this is what I read. It's in Australia.
0: Yeah, yeah.
1: So you basically buy like a card, like you're going to like a time zone or something that. So you turn up and at the bar there's just one person at the door. You buy your card with your amount of drinks on it, and I guess that's how they can do the RSA. That's all I'm thinking is how they can do the RSA. So you can maybe only buy.
0: So you maybe have to go back to the person that gives out the gives out the card.
1: Yes.
0: Yeah. Gotcha.
1: But then at the back wall of the bar is like 30 taps. And you get your cup and you're self-serving yourself.
0: Like a 7-Eleven Slurpee.
1: Yeah, except for you're going to have this card and you'll... I mean, I haven't seen it. I just read that it was coming. And so you tap and then you pour your drink and then you go to your table. So it's going to eliminate, you know, bartenders. So Tom Cruise's are gone.
0: Yeah.
1: And you'll be serving yourself.
0: Well, you don't get to chat.
1: You don't get to chat. You don't get to tell people your problems.
0: You don't get to meet your future wife. Because there's a lot of relationships that happen with people, bar staff and customers.
1: But not only that, like standing at the bar waiting for your drink. How are you going? How are you going? All that kind of stuff.
0: Well, the lineup still might be there.
1: Yeah, I guess.
0: You got no one policing, you know, you're next. Like if someone's pushing in.
1: Yeah, and there might be fights.
0: Yeah.
1: Yeah, I don't know. I guess I wanted to ask your opinion on it because a part of me is like, no, that's enough. But then the other part of me is like, yeah, well, I got used to ADMs doing my own petrol and doing my own groceries. Yeah. I guess I'll get used to pouring my own beers.
0: I'd like to be served. The only thing, you know how there's Yochi and it's the yogurt place that you can go to and then they weigh your product?
1: Yes.
0: With drinks, you can't really weigh the product, so maybe you have to weigh when you go in.
1: I'm definitely not going.
0: And then weigh when you come out.
1: I'm not going.
0: And then you pay after how much you've had to drink.
1: You're 5 kilos heavier.
0: That's right.
1: That's $55. I'm not going now. You helped me solve the problem.
0: There you go.
1: Thank you. It's Kaylee and Emily Jade.
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16: 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Catch up on the

0: It's Gailey and Emily Jade.
1: Well, how's King Charles and Camilla doing the tour of the US?
0: Yeah.
1: Not all of it, but just in some bits.
0: Mm-hmm.
1: And hanging out with Don, trying to smooth things over. Because Don's sort of relationship with the UK Prime Minister hasn't been great.
0: No, but also it was the 250th anniversary of, you know, the US being an independent country.
1: Yeah.
0: So it was a bit of that.
1: Bit of that toing and froing.
0: Going on, bit of like Charles going, oh, how you going?
1: Yeah.
0: Without us.
1: A little bit like that. And there's a bit of tongue-in-cheek all the way through. And there's a lot of scenes of Donald being a little bit arrogant, like protocol for royalty shaking hands with people. You'd walk behind them. He was always in front of them. Then he started pushing in to shake people's hands in front of Camilla.
0: Did he?
1: Right when she was in the middle of shaking hands and Charles was left hanging and he stood in front of Charles when they're on the lectern rather than showing him his way to his spot.
0: Mm.
1: So there's a little bit of pomp about him, which we expect. Mm. That's what he's thrown down all along.
0: And he'd be doing it with meaning though, wouldn't he? He'd be like, you might be the king of all the Commonwealth,
1: yes, but
0: you're
1: I'm
0: the king of me.
1: Yeah, I'm the leader of the world sort of thing.
0: Yeah.
1: Anyway, there was some nice touches with speeches and that, and Charles was cheeky in a couple of his speeches and did really well. But I just wish he said one thing.
0: Which is what?
1: Oh, and by the way, my brother Andrew sends his regards.
0: To Trump. It's Gailey and Emily J. Magic 89.9.
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14: 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But up next, the latest breaking true crime news.

0: This is True Crime Tonight around Australia with Michelle Laurie and producers Matthew Tankard and Ruby Bartzis. And it's time, Ruby, for headlines.
1: This week marked 100 days since Nancy Guthrie, the 84-year-old mother of US Today show host Savannah Guthrie, went missing. The local sheriff's department issuing a statement saying they remain fully committed to the investigation despite 3 months passing since her disappearance. New South Wales launches inquiry into whether Ivan Milat committed far more murders than he was convicted of. This investigation could possibly link the backpacker killer to some of the 58 unsolved murders and missing person cases in New South Wales. Families hope the review will finally uncover answers after decades of uncertainty. And the man accused of abducting and killing Kumanjai little baby has been excused from appearing in court in Alice Springs. 47-year-old Jefferson Lewis is facing 3 charges, including 1 count of murder after the 5-year-old girl was found dead. The case will return to court in July.
0: I thought Kumanjai little baby was this child's name, which I thought was beautiful. I mean, it's a devastating story. We see the photo of this little girl. It's awful. But you pointed out to me, you said, no, I don't think that is her name. I think that's... So I Googled it and I found this. It's fascinating. Kumanjai is a term used among Walpiri and other Central Australian Aboriginal language groups to replace the birth name of any person who has passed away, honouring their spirit. And then, so I guess I see the combination of little baby is telling us that the lost person is a little girl, a little baby. God, it's so awful, that story.
2: So tragic.
0: But in a way, there's no but, but in a way it takes me back to the Ivan Milat story, which is thinking that, you know, if there's 58 unsolved murders in New South Wales, that's 58 sets of parents, that's 58, you know, all of them were someone's baby. And to lose someone and not know for such a long period of time how, why, where, who... It is devastating.
2: Yeah, and it's decades. It's not like it's even recent.
0: I think there is a temptation to pin any missing person on Ivan Milat. I've noticed over the last couple of years, there's lots of where was Ivan when that person went missing? Because he did work around Australia a lot. He did move around a lot. And the fact that he was convicted of 8 murders in the end does feel a bit light to me.
3: Yeah, and I mean... You'd have to be pretty unlucky to get caught for everything. If you're a serial killer, you get caught for every single one.
0: Particularly where he was, I mean, Belanglo State Forest for one thing, the fact that they found those remains in the first place was an incredible long shot, 1,000,000 to 1. And I remember watching a documentary about it and they were talking specifically about the Australian outback and it's something like... It's made up of so many colours. Like, I don't notice that. When I look at the bush, I see, I don't know, green, pale green.
3: Yep.
0: And they were like, no, when you really break it down, it's got every colour in the kaleidoscope in it, which makes it hard to see anything in it, if that makes sense. So one of the sets of remains from the Ivan Milat case was wearing an orange T-shirt and was found in the orange T-shirt. But from a couple of metres away, you couldn't see it. Even a colour as bright as orange blended in, camouflaged.
2: Wow.
0: Yeah. So the fact that he was caught at all is quite miraculous.
3: Yeah.
0: And the fact that they found the remains they did is miraculous. He never led them to any. So I can understand the thinking that there's probably others.
3: Yeah, but at the same time, you're right. They kind of do make him a bit of a boogeyman in terms of he's responsible for every missing person's case.
0: Oh, I've met families who've had a missing person from those decades that he was alive, basically, and have said, you know, does make you wonder if they ran into Ivan Milat.
2: Oh, absolutely.
0: What an awful thing to have to wonder about someone you love. But we will definitely keep tabs on the story of beautiful little Kumanjai, little baby. Coming up, we have an interview with Ashley Freckleton. She is sort of the lead lady in the documentary series Twisted Yoga that's on Apple. It's a good documentary. And she is an amazing lady. And also, we're going to have another documentary recommendation for you. This is a Tinder. I mean, Tinder, I'm realising, is offering up an endless array of documentary fodder.
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1: I can't recall the last time that we

0: This is True Crime Tonight with Michelle Laurie. And as always, I'm here with producers Matthew Tankard and Ruby Bartzis. We're talking documentaries. Don't you love it when someone gives you a great recommendation for a new true crime documentary or even a classic one that you haven't seen? We'll talk about that over the weeks. We'll talk about great true crime books. But today I have a documentary for you. How familiar are you with The Tinder Swindler?
1: I've heard of it. You know, I've never actually seen it.
2: No clue.
0: Really?
2: No.
0: I thought, Ruby, you'd be all over it. Are you all over Tinder? Is that a rude question
2: for us? No, I've been in a relationship for 6 years. So.
0: Okay. So I think a lot of people who are on Tinder would have clicked on this documentary, right? Well, this is the sort of next step. Now, one of the ladies from that documentary, one of the victims, is now running her own show on Netflix where she and a private investigator go and investigate other swindlers. Love, Con, Revenge. And it's so good.
1: As in, what, is every episode a different swindler?
0: Yeah, every episode's a different victim, usually a lady, obviously, and usually a beautiful lady, maybe middle-aged lady who's divorced, got grown-up kids. We all know this trope. And she's trying out internet dating for the first time, or she's chatting on Facebook or something, and this amazing man just appears out of nowhere, and they just have so much in common and such a connection. She's so excited. And then it goes horribly wrong. Here's a little bit of the trailer.
3: So I'll give you the short story. So I'm not the swindler. I'm just a guy doing the best I can. And I've been supported by wonderful people. And I'm talking $10,000 every month.
4: I never thought that I would become a victim of romance fraud.
5: I gave him $150,000.
6: $2 million of debt.
4: These scammers have been getting away with this for way too long. Brianne Joseph is a private investigator.
7: You recognize this guy?
8: That's him in the green.
7: Go, go, go.
8: I'm like a pit bull. When I grab hold of something, I don't let it go.
9: He's hauling ass now.
8: Haul ass with him.
4: We're going to find them.
10: I'll find his Facebook page.
11: Hi.
4: Expose them.
12: You're rocking.
13: Where the tears are real.
4: And bring them to justice.
14: Show me your hands. Do it now.
0: Imagine if, you know, you've upset one woman. The classic expression, you know, about a woman scorned. And now she's got two girlfriends with her, one of whom is a famous scorned love fraud victim, and the other is a private investigator, and they're so motivated to catch these guys. It's like, it's got an element of Cops and Cheaters about it.
1: I was going to say, it reminds me of that old Cheaters show where they would go meet them in the... So are they meeting the swindlers mid-act, or is it someone suspicious that they're being swindled and then they find that out? Or
0: no.
1: Or is it once they've been swindled?
0: We know they've been swindled, but usually they've got another victim on the go. By the time this team catches up with them, there's normally some other poor lady standing next to him with a handbag, clutching her handbag, going, "What's going on, Gary?" And he's like, "Nothing, nothing, wait in the car." So it's quite something. It's very cathartic, I think, for a lot of women to watch this show. One of the swindlers has recently been sentenced to 3 years prison in Rhode Island for his swindle. And so he's on one of the episodes of this show. And the lady, I think the courts awarded her about $15,000 in damages, but she had given him about $60,000. I tell you what it does... It tells me something I already knew, but it's a really good heads up for all of us, is that when somebody comes into your life and appears to love everything you love, this was the red flag for me. Every one of these cases is about someone meeting a guy and just going, "Oh my God, I'd never had a connection like this in my life. Never met anyone I've got so much in common with in my life." That's the red flag. That's the first thing I have to be careful of, because in all of these cases, the guy was making it up. The guy was listening to you go, "Oh, Ruby's got a nice big dog. I've seen a photo of her dog. I'm just going to go on and on about how much I love big dogs."
2: That's so horrible. It's like the perfect victim.
0: Right. Every tiny breadcrumb you drop about your life and what you're into, I'm going to say, "Oh my God, I love that."
2: Yeah.
0: And then before you know it, you're like, "This is my soulmate."
1: And with AI as well, I know that when it's called targeted phishing. So if someone was being swindled on Tinder, and say if they have kids, what they can do is they'll call the kids, and really all they need is their kid to just answer and say hello, maybe a few words, and then they've got a voice print.
0: Oh my
1: God. Then they will use that voice print to call you and, you know, say that, "I need money. I'm, you know, I'm lost. I need, you know."
0: Yeah, right. That's the, there's so many ways to be scammed. It feels like a full-time job some days, doesn't it, to just avoid it being scammed.
1: It does. And I know on Australian True Crime, we've had a few people come on who have been scammed. And it challenges the misconception that you know, there's a lot of shame when you get scammed. Yes. You don't want to tell people because you don't want people to think that you're stupid. But that's not typically the case, is it? It's not really, it's quite intelligent people who typically get scammed.
0: Actually, yeah. There have been studies that show that the smarter, the more intelligent the person, the higher the IQ of the person, the more likely they are to be scammed and scammed for a longer period of time. Because there's something about knowing you're smart and trusting your instincts in the first place and going, no, I think I'd know if this was weird or wrong, I'd know. And then once you do kind of realize you're being scammed, you don't want to admit it to yourself or to anyone else because I'm so smart. How could that be possibly happening? It must be okay. So many ways to be scammed, guys, but love scams are particularly, I think, brutal and hard to watch and all of that. That could be because I'm a woman of a certain age. I'm not sure. But this is a 6-part series on Netflix called Love Con Revenge. Love Con Revenge, if you want to see that. This is True Crime Tonight Around Australia with Michelle Laurie.
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1: Hey, this is Ulla on TikTok trending. You can follow me at Ulla Ulla Ulla. There is one thing that keeps on coming back on my For You page, and that is a good dance trend. And this next track we're about to play is exactly that, Dave and Tem's Rain Dance. People are grabbing their besties, hitting the streets, hitting the dance floor, having a little boogie. It's super wholesome. I love it. And we're going to play the song right now. This is Dave and Tem's Rain Dance.
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1: The Port Lincoln Council has opened applications for this year's sport and recreation grants. Port Lincoln residents only have two more days to have their say on how volunteering is supported and managed in our city. And upgrade works have begun on the Civic Park playground in Whyalla.
0: With a journalist based right here in Port Lincoln, we can deliver local stories from local voices that you simply can't get anywhere else.
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1: The Port Lincoln Council has opened applications for this year's Sport and Recreation Grants. Port Lincoln residents only have two more days to have their say on how volunteering is supported and managed in our city. And upgrade works have begun on the Civic Park Playground in Whyalla.
0: With a journalist based right here in Port Lincoln, we can deliver local stories from local voices that you simply can't get anywhere else.
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1: On the Eastern Eyre Peninsula, a partly cloudy one today with a slight chance of a shower in the south and a near zero chance elsewhere with some east to southeasterly winds, 15 to 20 kilometres per hour, tending south to southeasterly during the afternoon, then tending east to southeasterly during the evening, with top temperatures in Cleve 19 and Kimber also with a top of 19. On the lower Eyre Peninsula, a cloudy one with a slight chance of a shower, most likely about this morning, with some easterly winds, 15 to 25 kilometres per hour. Top temperatures in Coffin Bay, 21, coming to top of 19, and Port Lincoln with a top today of 19.
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9: On the Eastern Air Peninsula, a partly cloudy one today with a slight chance of a shower in the south and a near zero chance elsewhere with some east to southeasterly winds, 15 to 20 kilometres per hour, tending south to southeasterly during the afternoon, then tending east to southeasterly during the evening, with top temperatures in Cleve 19 and Kimber also with a top of 19. On the lower air peninsula, a cloudy one with a slight chance of a shower, most likely about this morning, with some easterly winds, 15 to 25 kilometres per hour. Top temperatures in Coffin Bay, 21, Cummins a top of 19, and Port Lincoln with a top today of 19.
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9: Hey, it's Brooke Seychelle with your local news. Well, a search of a home in Coulter has allegedly uncovered multiple weapons. Police searching the local home last Tuesday, allegedly finding a homemade firearm, gel blasters, crossbows and several swords. It's further alleged some drugs were also found. A 50-year-old local man was reported for multiple offences and will front court at a later date. It's a mixed bag for latest farmland values, but the Eyre Peninsula seems to be bucking the trend. New figures show local land prices surged more than 32% in 2025, helped by a stronger cropping season. Across the country, growth is slowing as buyers become more selective, while the land on the EP continues to attract solid and consistent demand. A bit of a facelift for the Whyalla foreshore. Coastal works are underway this week. The section between the caravan park and marina breakwater will be closed to the public while sand replenishment works are taking place. It's expected to wrap up on Friday. And in local sport, round two in the Port Lincoln League and a win for Waybacks in the footy, defeating Boston at Poole Oval 58-44.
7: Meanwhile, it was a draw in the netball, both Waybacks and the Tigers walking away 41 all. Over to the Great Flinders League, where United Yalana scored a 76-point win against Cummins Kapini. However, the Cougars walked away with the win in the netball 64-31. And in the Eastern Air League, it was a 140-point win for Kimber. They took down Cal 151-11 in the footy. In the netball, it was the win for Cal 56-42.
0: Poppy's Mobile Welding, now at Rear Shed, 13 Riversdale Avenue. 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
10: Hi, I'm Matt McDonald. Passengers from a cruise ship at the centre of the hantavirus outbreak have now been evacuated from the ship, but four Australians remain on board. A flight that is set to bring them home won't arrive in Tenerife until tomorrow. The four citizens, along with a permanent resident and a New Zealander, will then be taken to Perth. Investors are set to be given a grace period, with the government set to wait until next July to bring in the changes. Tomorrow night's budget is set to overhaul negative gearing and capital gains tax, but they will be delayed amid concerns about a stampede of buyers. An elderly woman has died after fire tore through a house in the New South Wales Central West. The 82-year-old was dragged unconscious from the home in Orange just before 9:30 last night, but could not be revived. And two ISIS brides charged with slavery offences after returning to Australia from Syria are expected to apply for bail today. The pair's accused of purchasing a woman to keep as a slave. They'll front court this morning.
0: Sharky Sports Bar, your front row seat to live sport.
10: Kasai Pickett is nervously waiting to hear if he'll be charged by the Match Review Committee after a heavy collision early in Melbourne's 32-point win over West Coast, while a 9-goal second half got Adelaide over Richmond by 37 points. Nathan Cleary's producer more magic in the Panthers' 32-18 win over Canberra, with a sensational dropout to help seal the victory, while the Melbourne Storm have snapped their 7-game losing streak with a 44-16 win over the Tigers. That's the latest news and sport.
0: Jump in the time machine for a flashback lunch. 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
12: On the Eastern Air Peninsula today, a mostly sunny one with some light winds becoming east to southeasterly, 15 to 20 kilometres per hour this afternoon. Then becoming light this evening with top temperatures in Cleve and Kimber both with 20. And on the lower air peninsula, partly cloudy one with a slight chance of a shower about this morning with some light winds becoming easterly 15 to 20 kilometres per hour during this morning, then becoming light this evening with top temperatures in Coffin Bay 22, coming to top of 21 in Port Lincoln with a top today of 20.
0: As the sun appears over Boston Bay, it's time to bend, stretch and kick off the daily grind. Starting your day right. 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Let's go. With
12: Riz. Yes, it is. Good morning, everyone, and a big happy Monday, and I hope you all had a fantastic weekend, especially, of course, all the mums out there. A big happy Mother's Day again to all of you, and a big shout-out to Emmeline, who won our Mum of the Year, but I hope you spoiled Mum rotten. Yesterday, I took Mum out for a bit of shopping, a little bit of lunch, and actually gave her a reversing camera for Mother's Day, but it is something that she has been wanting for a while, so it sounds like a bit of a lame present, but it was a good one. Mum loved it, so I hope you were able to spoil Mum as well yesterday, whatever you got up to, and Mum had a good day, and I hope all the mums feel spoiled out there. So hope you all had a cracking weekend. There's a heap to get to through today's show, including the big one, the Great Croc Escape. Today is the day that we give away the Great Croc Escape. That is coming up for you just after 8:30. Hundreds, thousands of entries into this one. One lucky winner. We are going to be calling that person at just after 8:30. Cannot wait for that. And there's a stack of other things going on, like around the world and 15K, I should say. But up first this morning, this is one for the radar. So last year I got embarrassed in this space, and I'm trying to bring it back, because there's coming up very, very soon is a bit of a push-up challenge. I'm going to give you some more details on this one. Up first this morning here on Rise Up with Riz. Later.

0: Santana and Rob Thomas on Magic 89.9. It's Rise Up with Riz. Thanks to Harvey Norman, Paul Lincoln, supporting the local community with the best prices guaranteed. It is a quarter past six. Now, Headspace, Port Lincoln do an awesome job, of course, across our community with all the different events and all the different services that they provide and all the different challenges that they also put out there as well. So I noticed this one. They've got a bit of a push-up challenge. Now, I've been embarrassed in this space when it comes to push-ups. I believe it was Variety SA. Last year we had Tiff Firth come in and we did a bit of a push-up challenge, and I think I made about five before I was horribly out of breath. Well, I'm looking to make a redemption because the boss has reminded me of that about once a week that he beat me in a push-up challenge. So I'm going to try and get my revenge here and also do it for a great cause. So Headspace Paul Lincoln, this is all about raising funds and awareness as well. So donating money to this push-up challenge through the month of June. All about raising funds and awareness for, you know, mental health and things like that and all the things that Headspace do, which is just incredible. So check it out on their Facebook page, the Headspace Port Lincoln page, and you'll find all the info on this one, the push-up challenge. You can sign up now. The goal for the month of June is 3,307, which is the number of lives lost in Australia last year due to mental health and suicide. So make sure you check it out, Headspace Port Lincoln, for all the info on this one. Sign up to the push-up challenge. I will be as well because I need to get revenge on my boss.
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0: Taylor Swift on Magic 89.9. It's Rise Up With Ariz. It is 24 past 6. And what a great weekend it was here in Port Lincoln. There was a stack of things on. Well, one of the big things was happening at Centenary Oval on Saturday. We had some sandful action. The legs that took on the bloods. Let's get into all of that after Marshmallow and Kane Brown here on Rise Up With Riz.
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0: Marshmallow and Kane Brown on Magic 89.9. It's Rise Up with Riz. It's coming up to 6.30. We had some Sandford action hit Port Lincoln on a Saturday with the Eyre Peninsula Cup. The Legs taking on the Bloods, or Norwood taking on West Adelaide to give them their proper names. And it was a nail-biter in the end, 134-31. So a massive 100-point win for the Red Legs, which is great to see. They are like our Sandford team here on the Eyre Peninsula. So awesome to see. And yeah, there was some really big numbers that some of our players were putting up, which was great to see. I'll tell you who looks pretty good. So, former AFL player, Aaron Francis, who played for the Swans, of course, and Essendon as well. I think he started at Essendon, but couldn't really get going in there. A little bit of a frustrating career, I think, for Aaron Francis, but he was huge yesterday. Oh, on Saturday, I should say. 32 touches and 9 marks. Good to see a big crowd out there as well supporting along. I will just say this about Aaron Francis. I get called absolutely, like, people think I've gone off my rocker when I say this, but I must be the only person that sees it, but is Aaron Francis not a dead ringer for Ben Stokes? Does no one else see that, or is that just me? I get called an idiot for even suggesting it. But anyway, the Legs did a bit of a number on the Bloods in the end, 134-31. The crowd was awesome. It was good conditions too, so I hope everyone enjoyed the footy, and hopefully we can have some more Sandford action, or maybe even one day with Gather Round. Maybe we could jag an AFL team up here. That would be amazing. Hey, Brooke Seychelles up next with the latest in local news first here on Magic 89.9.
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6: now.
15: Hey, it's Brooke Seychelle with your local news. Well, a woman's been done for drink driving in Whyalla over the weekend. Police pulling over the 28-year-old's car just after 1 a.m. yesterday morning. It's alleged she blew more than four times the legal limit. It's understood a child was also in the car at the time. She's been reported for drink driving and lost her license for 12 months. She's expected to front court at a later date. Major renewal works are pushing ahead at Haslam Jetty, with crews strengthening key parts of the structure. The project aims to keep the jetty safe and accessible for years to come. It's expected to reopen in July, with the work set to extend its lifespan by another 25 years. Calls for the federal government to put aside more money in the upcoming budget to reduce the toll of Australia's deadliest cancer. More than 15,000 Aussies are diagnosed with lung cancer each year, including around 60 people across the Eyre Peninsula and outback SA. Mark Brooke from the Lung Foundation Australia says the National Lung Cancer Screening Program that launched last year is a great start, but
19: it needs the downstream investment in our healthcare systems and our hospitals for it to be truly transformative. And so if people are being diagnosed early, they shouldn't have to wait to see a respiratory clinician, or they shouldn't go through that journey without having a specialist lung cancer nurse.
15: And in local sport, Marble Range securing a win in round two of the Port Lincoln League. They took down Mallee Park 75-52. It was round five of the Great Flinders League and a massive 214-point win for Locke, the Roos defeating Ayr United 239-25. The Roos also winning in the netball 56-40. In the Eastern Air League, Rangers took on Central Ayr United, with the Rangers winning 72-63. Meanwhile, in the netball, the Rangers scoring a win against Central Ayr United 48-26.
6: Del Giorno's Cafe Restaurant, Port Lincoln's home of alfresco dining. 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Now.
20: Hi, I'm Matt McDonald. Spanish officials have confirmed the Australian passengers on board the cruise ship at the centre of the hantavirus outbreak are all okay. The four citizens and one permanent resident will have to spend another night on board as they wait for a flight that will bring them home. Spain's Health Minister, Monica Garcia Gomez, says they'll be evacuated in the next 24 hours.
21: We expect that tomorrow at 6 p.m. We'll leave the flight.
22: The Australians are doing okay?
23: They're doing okay.
21: Yes.
20: Plans for a one-off tax offset in tomorrow night's budget are set to be put on ice for a year. The Treasurer is expected to announce it won't come in until next financial year, given Australians will already get another tax cut in July. Iran has reportedly rejected dismantling its nuclear facilities as part of its response to the latest US ceasefire proposal. And Nationals leader Matt Canavan is doubling down on his efforts to kill off net zero following One Nation's massive victory in the Farah by-election on the weekend.
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20: The Crows have come from 10 points down to beat Richmond by 37 points. Adelaide kicking 9 second half goals to run away with it, while Melbourne beat West Coast by 32. The Panthers are now a game clear at the top of the NRL ladder after a 30-18 win over the Raiders, while Melbourne snapped their 7-game losing streak, beating the Tigers 44-16. And Arsenal has beaten West Ham 1-0 this morning to give themselves a 5-point buffer at the top of the English Premier League ladder. That's the latest news and sport.
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0: On the Eastern Air Peninsula today, a mostly sunny one with some light winds becoming east to southeasterly, 15 to 20 kilometres per hour this afternoon. Then becoming light this evening with top temperatures in Cleve and Kimber both with 20. And on the lower Eyre Peninsula, partly cloudy one with a slight chance of a shower about this morning with some light winds becoming easterly 15 to 20 kilometres per hour during this morning, then becoming a light this evening with top temperatures in Coffin Bay 22, Cummins a top of 21 and Port Lincoln with a top today of 20.
6: Coffee helps, but this helps more. Rise up with Riz. Thanks to Harvey Norman Port Lincoln.

Sync on Magic 89.9. It's Rise Up with Riz. It is 22-7 on the way for you. We are checking your numbers for Magic's Lucky Fiver, of course. $415 is the amount that we are playing for. So get those $5 notes ready, or a pen and paper, whatever it is, because we're checking those numbers for you very, very soon. You could be $415 richer. So that is coming up inside of 10. But before we get there, hey, we talked about some sample action just before the news at 6:30 with the, of course, the legs and the bloods here over the weekend. Well, we have got an absolute Hall of Famer, some royalty from the AFL and the SANFL coming here to Port Lincoln next month. I'm going to tell you all about this one right after Tate McRae here on Rise Up with Riz.

0: The Goo Goo Dolls on Magic 89.9. It's Rise Up with Reason. Just want to have a little bit of a chat about the Great Croc Escape. Of course, entries closed last Thursday, I believe it was, or last Friday. Of course, it is that $4,500 holiday for two up to the top end, which was a $1,500 airline travel voucher. It's four nights at the Palm City Resort in Darwin. The two vouchers for the croc jumping experience, two vouchers for Barramundi fishing adventures, and two meals at the Berry Springs Tavern. Now, entries closed for this one, and we had over 8,700 entries for the Great Croc Escape. So thank you, everyone, for getting involved in this one, and listen out after 8:30. We could be calling you because we got one lucky winner for the Great Croc Escape. That is coming up for you very, very, very soon, so stay tuned for that. And good luck to everyone who did enter into that one. And also some good luck as well, because coming up next, we are playing Name That Noise. Thanks to Lincoln Fresh, a fruit and veg or cuticle is up next.
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It's Paul Russell on Magic 89.9. It's Rise Up for We The Riz. It is coming up to 8 o'clock. It's time to play Name That Noise. Thanks to Lincoln Fresh Fruit and Veg, the freshest fruit and veg and the yummiest coffee in town. $365 is in the kitty for you to win. 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Tick a few of them off if you've got them in the back of your mind. If you think you know what this noise is, if you think you know what that is, it is your turn to call right now and potentially score that cash. 8682 4899 is the number to call. So we're taking your calls right now.

0: 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It's Rise Up with Riz. It's coming up to 8 o'clock.
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0: You can go in there and get some local olive oil and honey on tap so you can support local by buying local and bringing your own jars to reuse and refill. So $365 is what we are playing for. This is the noise we need you to name. Asked you to bell in on 8682 489 at 9, which is exactly what Edward did. Edward, what do you reckon the noise is?
3: It's a shutting a cassette player.
0: Shutting a cassette player, or like on an old radio?
3: Yeah.
0: Oh, it's a great guess, Edward, but unfortunately it's incorrect, mate.
3: Sorry.
0: Well, we've also got young Isla on the phone. Hey, Isla, what do you reckon it is?
4: Is it a stapler?
0: A stapler. Oh, it's a great guess, Isla, but that's unfortunately it's incorrect.
4: That's okay.
0: Thank you so much for playing, though, and you have a great day.
4: Yep, thank you.
0: You're a legend, Isla. Thank you so much for playing. Now, stapler is one of those ones that we've had before, so just make sure before you call up that you check out our incorrect guesses at magic899.com.au. It's where you're going to find all the info on this one. It's also where you're going to find the jackpot, which has just gone up to $370. We'll be playing tomorrow morning from 7:50. 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
13: Hey, it's Brooke Seychelle, and this is your local news. A search of a home in Coulter has allegedly uncovered multiple weapons. Police searching the local home last Tuesday, allegedly finding a homemade firearm, gel blasters, crossbows, and several swords. It's further alleged some drugs were also found on the property. A 50-year-old man was reported for multiple offences and will front court at a later date. Meanwhile, a woman's been done for drink driving in Whyalla over the weekend. Police pulling over the 28-year-old's car just after 1 a.m. yesterday. It's alleged she blew more than four times the legal limit. It's understood a child was also in the car at the time. She's been reported for drink driving and lost her license for 12 months. Sand replenishment works are being carried out along the Whyalla foreshore this week. Works are taking place between the caravan park and Marina Breakwater, with around 3,500 cubic metres of sand harvested and relocated. It's expected to wrap up by Friday. Calls for the federal government to put aside more money in the upcoming budget to reduce the toll of Australia's deadliest cancer. More than 15,000 Aussies are diagnosed with lung cancer each year, including around 61 people across the Eyre Peninsula and Outback SA. Mark Brook from the Lung Foundation Australia says the National Lung Cancer Screening Program that launched last year is a great start, but
14: it needs the downstream investment in our healthcare systems and our hospitals for it to be truly transformative. And so if people are being diagnosed early, they shouldn't have to wait to see a respiratory clinician, or they shouldn't go through that journey without having a specialist lung cancer nurse.
13: And in local sport, and over to the Great Flinders League, where United Yalana scored a 76-point win against Cummins Kapini. However, the Cougars walked away with a win in the netball, 64-31. And in the Eastern Air League, it was a 140-point win for Kimber. They took down Cal, 151-11 in the footy. In the netball, it was a win for Cal, 56-42.
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15: Hi, I'm Matt McDonald. Spanish officials have confirmed the Australian passengers on board the cruise ship at the centre of the hantavirus outbreak are all okay. The four citizens and one permanent resident will have to spend another night on board, though, as they wait for a flight that will bring them home. Spain's Health Minister, Monica García Gómez, says they'll be evacuated in the next 24 hours.
16: We expect that tomorrow at 6 p.m. We'll leave the flight.
17: The Australians are doing okay?
18: They're doing okay.
16: Yes.
15: Hopes of a ceasefire deal in the Middle East have been dashed again, with Donald Trump rejecting Iran's response to the latest US proposal. Iran reportedly agreed to send some of its enriched uranium to a third country, but won't agree to dismantle its nuclear facilities. And the government won't confirm reports two key budget measures are likely to be delayed. Expected changes to capital gains tax and the one-off tax offset to be announced tomorrow night are reportedly set to be put on hold until July next year.
1: Ampol Hallett Place. Best takeaway curries in town. Phone orders and takeaway.
15: Kasiah Pickett's nervously waiting to hear if he'll be charged by the match review committee after a heavy collision early in Melbourne's 32-point win over West Coast, while a 9-goal second half got Adelaide across the line over Richmond by 37 points. Nathan Cleary's produced some more magic in the Panthers' 30-18 win over Canberra, which now has them a game clear at the top of the ladder, while the Melbourne Storm snapped their 7-game losing streak with a much-needed 44-16 win over the Tigers. That's the latest news and sport.
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0: On the Eastern Air Peninsula today, a mostly sunny one with some light winds becoming east to southeasterly, 15 to 20 kilometres per hour this afternoon. Then becoming light this evening with top temperatures in Cleve and Kimber both with 20. And on the lower air peninsula, partly cloudy one with a slight chance of a shower about this morning with some light winds becoming easterly 15 to 20 kilometres per hour during this morning, then becoming a light this evening with top temperatures in Coffin Bay 22, Cummins a top of 21 and Port Lincoln with a top today of 20.
1: As the sun appears over Boston Bay, it's time to bend, stretch and kick off the daily grind. 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
0: Sure is. We do it thanks to Harvey Norman, Paul Lincoln, supporting the local community with the best prices guaranteed. Good morning, everyone. I hope you're having a fantastic start to your week, and I hope everyone had a great day yesterday, especially all the mums out there. I hope you were spoiled rotten by the kids, by the wife, by the husband, by the wife, whatever it might be. Hope you're all spoiled rotten for Mother's Day. Now, coming up just before 8:30, we're doing this little thing at the moment called Around the World and 15K, which we want you to get as many nominations in for as possible, because the clue's in the name. You can potentially win yourself a trip around the world and $15,000. I'm going to share with you some of the entries that we've had so far just before 8:30, just to get the brain ticking over as to what you would do. A bit of a few examples. That's coming up for you very, very soon. But up next, of course, we're checking in on Magic's birthday book, thanks to your Baker's Delight in Porter Street Plaza. Get those shout-outs in, because I could be giving you a $20 voucher for Baker's Delight. But you've got to get them in right now, because we are checking it right after Genesis here on Rise Up with Riz.

0: 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It's Rise Up with Riz. It is 13 past 8. And for the 11th of May, we've got to check in with Magic's birthday book.
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0: And you can get your cruffin on at Baker's Delight in Porter Street Plaza. They've either got custard or they've got choc hazelnut, or you could just get both. They're flaky like a croissant and you can get them now at Baker's Delight in Porter Street Plaza. Now let's get into the birthday book. Now we have had another one come in over the weekend. It's for a Holly Chatfield of Port Lincoln. Happy 40th birthday to our beautiful honey, Holly. You deserve the most beautiful day, gorgeous one. We love you so much. Love the peaks. So a big happy birthday to you for Saturday, Holly. And for we flick back over to today's page, we have got Archie. Happy 9th birthday, Archie. What a privilege to have you as a son. You are filled with kindness and always thinking of others. Love, Mum, Dad, Jack and Lucy. And Arch, you've also scored a $20 voucher for Baker's Delight in Porter Street Plaza. I recommend the cruffins. They are really, really good. Hey, celebrity birthdays for today, Archie. You are celebrating alongside probably our greatest female basketball player of all time. Not probably. She definitely is. It is Lauren Jackson turning 45 today. Another one, an Australian actress and singer. She was huge back in the sort of, early 2000s-ish. She was also a big part of Neighbours as well. So she had a really good acting and singing career. It is Holly Valance turning 43 today. And then finally, she is one of the biggest singers on the planet. She sort of broke out after the Eras Tour with Taylor Swift and is now massive on a massive pretty much everywhere. And she's a big part here. She plays, we play her songs all the time here on Magic 89.9. In fact, we're going to play it right now. Sabrina Carpenter turning 27 today. And here is her song, Man Child, which I keep getting told is all about me. It's playing for you right now here on Magic 89.9.

0: Sabrina Carpenter on Magic 89.9. It's Rise Up Where There Is. Thanks to Harvey Norman, Paul Lincoln, supporting the local community with the best prices guaranteed. It is 18 past 8, and I want to talk around the world and 15K because we've had some cracking entries so far into this one, and I want to share a couple with you just so that you can get your sort of brain ticking over, because we want as many people entering into this as possible for your chance to win around the world flights and $15,000. So some more info on this one up next here on Rise Up with Riz.
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0: 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It's Rise Up with Riz. It is coming up to 8:30, and I just want to have a bit of a chat about this.
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1: 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Thanks to Harvey Norman Ford Lincoln.
0: Yeah, absolutely. Here at Magic, we're giving you the chance to win around-the-world flights for two plus $15,000 cash. All you have to do is head to magic899.com.au, fill out an entry form, and in 100 words or less, tell us how you'd build your ultimate travel itinerary. So for those that might be struggling to come up with their travel itinerary, well, we've had some cracking entries so far. Hey, I wanted to just share a couple of them with you. We got one here from Acadia who said, I'd take my husband and our two daughters on an around-the-world journey, finally giving them the experiences we've missed while money's been tight. Now, that's the big one right here. That's why we want to give this one away. We'd wander through vibrant cities, taste new foods, and learn about different cultures together. More than anything, it would be a time of laughing, exploring, and growing closer as a family. This trip wouldn't just be a holiday. It would be a gift of memories, perspective, and joy that lasts longer after we return home. I love that entry. These are the sorts of entries I want to hear. Got this one as well that came in from Lisa. This trip of a lifetime to Hawaii is inspired by our family's love of surfing, snorkeling, and beaches, which bring us joy, health, and connection to each other and nature. We'd surf, snorkel, and tropical fish and turtles. There's some words here that I don't understand. Well, they're places in Hawaii that I'm just going to butcher the pronunciation of. Oahu and Waikiki, I want to say, and visit Pearl Harbor to reflect on history. I've heard that's a great tour as well. On Maui, we'd explore the road to Hana and sunrise in Halakalea in the canoe. I swear this, whoever's one of our crew here at the office has stitched me up with the pronunciation of some of these places. We'd hike rainforests and waterfalls. Finally, we'd visit magical Disneyland. All of our dreams would come true and it would ignite a love for exploration, culture, and adventure in our children. So I love these sorts of entries. That's the sort of stuff I want to hear as well. Also, if you've got any wild plans as well, I want to hear them too. So enter now at magic899.com.au. 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It's thanks to Harvey Norman, Paul Lincoln, supporting your local community with the best prices guaranteed. Now, it is coming up to 8:30, but after 8:30, Jazzy and Brooke are standing by next door to give a call to the winner of the Great Croc Escape. So if you entered into that one, or just about everyone did because we had over 8,700 entries, well, keep your phone handy. Keep it right next to you because we could be calling you. Well, Brooke's going to do the news first and she's up next here on Magic 89.9.
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17: Hey, it's Brooke Seychelle with your local news. Well, it's a date with the courts for a woman who allegedly blew more than four times the legal limit in Whyalla over the weekend. Police pulling over the 28-year-old car on Nicholson Avenue just after 1 a.m. yesterday. It's alleged she produced a blood alcohol reading of 0.201. It's also understood a child was in the car at the time. The West Coast local's been reported and lost her license for a year. A mixed bag for latest farmland values, but the Eyre Peninsula seems to be bucking the trend. New figures show local land prices surged more than 32% in 2025, helped by a stronger cropping season. Across the country, growth is slowing as buyers become more selective, while the land on the EP continues to attract solid and consistent demand. The Lung Foundation Australia wants to see more specialist lung cancer nurses in public hospitals across the country. The organisation is calling on the Commonwealth to invest more money into lung cancer treatment, with 61 Eyre Peninsula and Outback locals among more than 15,000 Aussies diagnosed with the disease each year. CEO Mark Brook says they've been piloting specialist nurses in 11 hospitals across the country.
18: Specialist lung cancer nurses work in respiratory medicine right at the beginning when someone is first suspected of having lung cancer or being diagnosed with lung cancer. So these nurses are the best of the best in understanding how to support patients.
17: Major renewal works are pushing ahead on Haslam Jetty, with crews strengthening key parts of the structure. The project aims to keep the jetty safe and accessible for years to come. It's expected to reopen in July, with the work set to extend its lifespan by another 25 years. In local sport, it was round five of the Great Flinders League and a massive 214-point win for Locke, the Roos defeating Eyre United 239-25. The Roos also winning in the netball 56-40. In the Eastern Eyre League, Rangers took on Central Eyre United, with Rangers winning 72-63. Meanwhile, in the netball, Eastern Rangers also scored a win 48-26.
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19: Hi, I'm Matt McDonald. The PM has given his strongest hint yet that the government's preparing to break several key election promises in tomorrow night's budget. The biggest is expected to be changes to negative gearing and capital gains tax, although there are reports they'll be delayed until next year. Anthony Albanese has told the ABC circumstances have changed.
20: Well, government is about making the right decisions for the right reasons for the times that you are in. And that is what we're driven by the best outcome for the nation.
19: The Australians on board a cruise ship at the centre of a hantavirus outbreak will have to spend another night on board. Dozens of passengers from other nations have been evacuated overnight, but a flight to bring the Aussies home won't arrive there until tomorrow. Two ISIS brides facing slavery charges after their return from Syria are expected to apply for bail when they front a court in Melbourne today. And it's back to the drawing board for Middle East peace negotiators after Iran's response to the latest proposal was rejected by Donald Trump.
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19: Eagles coach Andrew McWalter admits he's concerned for Harry Edwards' future in the game after suffering another concussion in yesterday's loss to Melbourne. Another blow for the Raiders, with star forward Simi Sasungi, the latest back rower to go down injured. He was forced from the field in last night's loss to the Panthers after suffering an AC joint injury. And the New York Knicks are the first team through to the NBA Conference Finals after thumping the 76ers by 30 points to sweep their series. That's the latest news and sport.
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0: On the Eastern Air Peninsula today, a mostly sunny one with some light winds becoming east to southeasterly, 15 to 20 kilometres per hour this afternoon. Then becoming light this evening with top temperatures in Cleve and Kimber both with 20. And on the lower Eyre Peninsula, partly cloudy one with a slight chance of a shower about this morning with some light winds becoming easterly 15 to 20 kilometres per hour during this morning, then becoming a light this evening with top temperatures in Coffin Bay 22, Cummins a top of 21 and Port Lincoln with a top today of 20.
16: Dragging yourself out of bed? We're already loud. Rise up with Riz. Thanks to Harvey Norman Port Lincoln.

Davey and Dean on Magic 89.9. It's Rise Up with Riz. 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They were, of course, one of the many, many awesome local businesses that jumped on board the Great Croc Escape, which Jazz and Brooke are standing by in the studio next to me, ready to call the winner. We had over 8,700 entries into the Great Croc Escape. So good luck to everyone. Keep those phones handy because they are going to be calling you. Well, I reckon they're about to do it right about now. So we're going to go to a song, and on the other side of this, we're going to share that audio with you. Let's get into it now. It's Shawn Mendes here on Magic 89.9.

0: Mendes on Magic 89.9. It's Rise Up Where There Is. It is 8:45. All right. It is that time. Let's get to it. The Great Croc Escape.
1: 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You could be flying to Darwin for the ultimate holiday for two. Yay!
0: It's just been so awesome to know that we have had so many people pretty keen to go up to the top end, up to Darwin. Over 8,700 people looking to get that that $4,500 holiday for two. It, of course, included a $1,500 airline travel voucher. It was four nights at the Palm City Resort, two vouchers for the croc jumping experience, two vouchers for Barramundi Fishing Adventures, two meals at Berry Springs Tavern. Also want to give a massive shout out to all of our local businesses who jumped on board. What has been a lot of fun over the last couple of months. Now, in the studio next to me, I saw Jazzy and Brooke having a little conversation with our winner. So it has been given away. So let's get to it. Here's the winner of the Great Croc Escape.
2: Hi, Sarah. It's Jazz and Brooke here.
3: Hey, Sarah. How are you today?
4: Thank you.
2: We're calling from the radio station, and I believe you recently entered a competition to win a holiday to Darwin. Is that right?
4: Oh, my goodness. Maybe.
3: We're just screening some of our entrants right now, Sarah. We just had a couple of questions for you.
4: Sure.
2: Have you been to Darwin before?
4: Briefly, quite a while ago.
3: She sounds like she's due for a visit.
2: So if you won this holiday, do you know who you'd take? Yeah, you do? Is it a partner or
3: kids or friends?
4: I guess I'd have to take my husband.
3: Fair enough. He'd be upset if you didn't.
4: Yep.
2: Well, I actually do have some very, very good news for you, Sarah. You are the lucky winner of our Darwin holiday. Congratulations.
4: thank you.
3: Yeah, it's huge. This is massive, this prize. I didn't realise how much we were giving away, Jazz. What's the prize?
2: Yep. So, Sarah, you have won. You've won a holiday valued at $4,500, which it's amazing, isn't it?
3: That's deluxe.
2: It includes, so you've got a $1,500 airline travel voucher.
3: Ooh,
2: you've got four nights at the beautiful Palm City Resort. That one's on the Esplanade. Absolutely stunning. You've also won a croc jumping experience with the original famous crocodiles.
3: That's the one I'd be most looking forward to. Sarah, are you afraid of crocodiles?
4: Yeah, but that's okay. They're also incredible. So.
3: Oh, I agree. They're one of my favourite animals. I think they're fun. You'll love that. I'm so jealous. I've always wanted to hang out with crocodiles.
2: And what's your partner like at fishing, or yourself? Do you like a bit of fishing?
4: I certainly like fishing.
3: Oh, well, then you're in for a treat because you've also got a Barramundi Adventures fishing voucher for the both of you, and you get meals at the Berry Springs Tavern. Oh, my gosh, this is huge.
2: It is huge. What are you most excited about, Sarah?
4: Just a holiday, to be honest.
3: Sounds like you need one. You are well and truly due.
2: So I believe you actually entered at Lincoln Cinema. And,
4: that's right, yep.
2: And it's amazing. We had over 8,000 entries in this, Sarah. So you...

0: are the lucky one. Congratulations again. I'm just so excited for you.
1: I know, that's like winning the lottery. All right, thanks, Sarah. Enjoy Darwin. I'm so jealous. Have the absolute best time.
2: Thank you so much. Appreciate it.
3: A massive congratulations to Sarah Little, our winner of the Great Crocker Escape. She sounded a little bit stunned just then when she got the news from Brooke and Jazz. A little bit cheeky as well from Brooke and Jazz, just calling and being like, oh, we're just screening some calls, you know, just doing a little bit of a ring around. So very good. Hey, thank you as well to everyone who did enter into the Great Crocker Escape. Don't worry, there's plenty of more chances for you to win here at Magic 89.9. But a massive congratulations once again to Sarah Little, our winner of the Great Crocker Escape. And well done as well to Brookie and Jazzy for taking care of that one. And again, a huge shout out to all of our local businesses who jumped on board this one. Hey, coming up next, we are wrapping up the show here on Magic 89.9.
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0: It's part of one of the biggest movies of the year so far. Part of the soundtrack there from Lady Gaga and Doechii. It's called Runway. Of course, I'm speaking of The Devil Wears Prada 2. How many of you took Mum along to Lincoln Cinema yesterday to watch Devil Wears Prada 2? I'm guessing there was quite a few. It is one of the biggest movies of the year. Hey, just about to run out of time, but before I do, a reminder as well, the pop-up donor centre is here at the Port Lincoln Bowling Club for today. A chance for you to roll up the sleeves and donate blood. It opens up from 10:30 this morning and goes all the way through until 12 o'clock on Friday. There are plenty of options, plenty of availabilities. You can book as well. You can go down and see them and say g'day and see if they can squeeze you in too. But plenty of chances for you to donate all through this week. 10:30 this morning is when the pop-up donor centre opens up at the bowling club, going through until 3 o'clock today. All the info at lifeblood.com.au. We have got Brett in after 10. We got Katie Wright Dynamite driving you home for your Monday afternoon. But up next, your 15 song music marathon, and Brooke Seisha with the latest in local news on Magic 89.9.
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11: Hey, it's Brooke Seychelle with your 9 o'clock news. Police have reported a man on weapons offences following an incident in Coulter last week. The 50-year-old's home was searched on Tuesday, allegedly uncovering a homemade firearm, gel blasters, crossbows and several swords, as well as a small amount of drugs. The local man is expected to front court at a later date. Farmland values on the Eyre Peninsula are on the rise, despite signs of a broader national slowdown. A new report from Bendigo Bank shows prices in our region have jumped more than 32% last year, bouncing back after a tough 2024 season. It's a contrast to national growth, with latest trends showing a cooling market. Buyers are now focusing on quality land, water access and long-term returns. Early cancer detection isn't enough, according to the Lung Foundation Australia. The organisation is hoping for more funding to improve lung cancer treatment across the country, including more specialist lung cancer and nurses. CEO Mark Brook says lung cancer is the leading cause of cancer death, with 61 people diagnosed across the EP and Outback SA each year alone.
12: It is the fifth most common cancer, but also the cancer that has the highest mortality. And each year, approximately 15,000 people will be diagnosed, and sadly, 9,000 people will lose their life.
11: Over to the West Coast, where progress is being made on the long-term future of Haslam Jetty, with major renewal works now well underway. The upgrades are designed to keep the popular spot safe for locals, fishers and visitors. The jetty is due to reopen in July with a fresh lease on life for around another 25 years. And in local sport, Tumby Bay defeating Cummins Ramblers in the Great Flinders League 73-48. Tumby also taking home the win in the netball, with the Ramblers going down by 8 points. And the Sand Fall was in Port Lincoln over the weekend, with honorary home side Norwood defeating West Adelaide at Centenary Oval. The Redlegs winning 134-31. Making news around the state this morning, and firstly to Adelaide, where an historic mansion in the western suburbs has gone up in flames. Passing police spotted flames and smoke coming from the property in Fulham at around 1 o'clock this morning. Extensive damage has been caused to the house, with the ceiling caving in. The blaze is being treated as suspicious. Meantime, it's been confirmed the state government will purchase and store 10 million litres of diesel immediately, with an option to secure and store up to 20 million litres as part of a new agreement with supplier IOR. Premier Peter Malinauskas says this will prepare SA for the worst case scenario. And in sport, 4 wins for the Crows last 5 games, but it was another sluggish start against the Tigers. The Crows coming back in the second half to win 98-61.
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13: Hi, I'm Matt McDonald. The Coalition claims Labor's expected changes to negative gearing and capital gains tax are nothing but a cash grab. The government's expected to break an election promise and announce the changes in tomorrow night's budget, but they are tipped to be deferred for a year. Deputy Liberal leader Jane Hume has told the ABC it's a massive backflip.
14: Jim Chalmers only 18 months ago said that he had not seen any evidence that changes to negative gearing nor changes to capital gains tax would have any effect on housing supply. So I'm interested to know what it is that has changed.
13: Oil prices have surged again after the latest Middle East peace talks stalled. Donald Trump has rejected Iran's response to the latest US proposal, describing it as totally unacceptable. A flight that will bring home Aussie passengers from the stricken hantavirus cruise ship is not expected to arrive in the Canary Islands until tomorrow. The 4 Australian citizens and 1 permanent resident have been forced to spend another night on board the cruise ship.
7: Sharky Sports Bar, your front row seat to live sport.
13: Crows coach Matthew Nix has praised his side for their second half turnaround, coming from 10 points down to beat Richmond by 37. Panthers coach Ivan Cleary has described talk of Dylan Edwards losing his New South Wales origin spot as crazy. Edwards played a starring role in yesterday's 30-18 win over Canberra. And Mary Fowler's Manchester City is through to the Women's FA Cup final, City beating Sam Kerr's Chelsea 3-2 in extra time in this morning's semi. That's the latest news and sport.
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0: On West Coast waters, easterly winds about 10 knots with seas below 1 metre. The swell southerly 1.5 to 2 metres, decreasing to 1.5 metres this afternoon, then tending at south-southwesterly 1.5 metres this evening. On Central Coast waters, easterly winds 10 to 15 knots with seas below 1 metre. The swell southerly 1.5 to 2 metres. Finally, on Spencer Gulf waters, easterly winds 10 to 15 knots, becoming variable about 10 knots this afternoon, then becoming east to southeasterly 10 to 15 knots this evening. Seas below 1 metre, the swell south to southwesterly around 1 metre.
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0: On the eastern air peninsula today, a mostly sunny one with some light winds becoming east to southeasterly 15 to 20 kilometres per hour this afternoon, then becoming light this evening with top temperatures in Cleve and Kimber both with 20. And on the lower air peninsula, partly cloudy one with a slight chance of a shower about this morning with some light winds becoming easterly 15 to 20 kilometres per hour during this morning, then becoming a light this evening with top temperatures in Coffin Bay 22, Cummins a top of 21 and Port Lincoln with a top today of 20.
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